0: Ill today.
1: Mr. Kirk, Dexter's in school.
2: I'm afraid he's not, Miss Fishmore. Dexter's truancy problem is way out of hand. The Baltimore County School Board have decided to expel Dexter from the entire public school system.
1: Well, Mr. Kirk, I'm as upset as you to learn Dexter's truancy, but surely expulsion is not the answer.
2: I'm afraid expulsion is the only answer. It's the opinion of the entire staff that Dexter is criminally insane. Sane.
3: Psychosomatic.
4: That boy needs therapy.
3: Purely psychosomatic.
4: That boy needs therapy.
3: Lie down on the couch.
5: What does that mean?
3: You're a nut. You're crazy in the coconut.
5: What does that mean?
4: That boy needs therapy.
5: I'm gonna kill you.
4: That boy needs therapy.
5: Pranikazoo, let's have a chew. I want to count three.
4: That boy needs therapy.
6: He was white as a sheep.
7: And he also made false teeth.

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1: Did I ever tell you the story about
2: cowboys
3: and midgets
4: and Indians
5: and what frontier psychiatrist?
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7: I was in another world, the world of
8: 20,000 girls
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0: 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That boy needs therapy.
1: Purely psychosomatic.
0: That boy needs therapy.
1: Lying down on the couch.
2: What does that mean?
1: You're a nut. You're crazy in the coconut.
2: What does that mean?
0: That boy needs therapy.
1: I'm gonna kill you.
0: That boy needs therapy.
2: Brannigazoo, let's have it, you. I want to count three.
0: That boy needs therapy.
3: He was white as a sheep.
4: And he also made false teeth.

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1: A bird?
2: Yeah.
0: Sometimes a parrot talks.

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1: Tribute.
0: Long time ago, me and my brother Kyle here, we was hitchhiking down a long and lonesome road. 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

0: 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And the rock goes on.
1: Ladies and gentlemen, it was a cold-blooded, premeditated murder.

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Lower class, never the upper. Cause the top of every mountain is the bottom of another. Yeah. Activate, initiate, go to a new level.

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1: Burn, motherfucker, burn. The roof, the roof.

Ha! Watch us revel in our liberty. Well, you can say what you like, but it doesn't change anything.